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17: 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Welcome to Weekend Breakfast on Kiss with me, AJ King. Your Saturday morning begins here.

Friday morning, I'm AJ King. Good morning, good morning. That was The Weeknd and Save Your Tears. I just realised The Weeknd's he's a savage, man. He's emotionally unavailable. Save Your Tears. Like, babes, drop it out. I can't deal with it, man. I still want to see him when he's here in the UK in August, though. It's Saturday morning. What are your Saturday antics? Come on, talk to me. Why are you up so early this morning? What's going on? Talk to me. 03-448-11-2233. That is my hotline. Just got a message. Shout out to Jerry. She wants to say happy birthday to Jessica. 21 today. Yeah. Celebrate, man. Come, let me know what's going on with you as we get into this from BB Rex and Faith.

0: Absolutely insane. He's unhinged. I really wish I could talk about it on radio, but this is a family show. Go and check out his video. Little John, he's a yoga instructor right now. That's what Little John's doing. And Usher, he's getting ready for a tour with Chris Brown. What?
1: The Kiss Hype List.
0: After all that excitement, we need to chill. We need to take a breather. This is the Kiss Hype List, an absolute banger. You need to know about a little rhythm which is bubbling that we are backing around here at Kiss HQ. This week's Kiss Hype List track comes from Malcolm Todd. It is brand new noise. This is Earrings. If this is the first time you're hearing this track, let me know your thoughts. 03448 11223.

0: breakfast on Kiss. This is what we do. Making it feel like a pool party at 7:30 in the morning. Let's talk money, yeah? Because next Friday, we got 750K to give away.
1: Go! Kiss.
0: Yeah, yeah. You could get your whole bank account and life out of the relegation zone this summer by winning a massive £750,000 on Make Me A Winner. You've heard me talk about it for weeks and weeks. Shout out to Dawn. She won 750 grand yesterday. Here was her reaction.
2: No way. Oh, my goodness. This is just unbelievable. It really is. I'm so in shock.
0: Yeah, yeah, yeah. She was, her flabbers were gasted, basically. She won herself 750,000 quid, 750 grand. That is in her bank account right now. She's probably looking at new cars, new houses, all the stuff that you can buy when you've got 750,000 quid in your bank account. 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Or call us up on 03 434 195 096 where calls are charged at the standard rate. This is for over 18s only and lines close at 5pm on Friday when someone will win all of that money. Close your eyes. Think about how you'd spend 750,000 quid. Yeah, all you got to do if we ring you on Friday is pick up the phone. 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No long ting, my G. So lock your entry in for Friday's draw. Text the word WIN to 64100. Do it now so you can forget about it until Friday. Good luck with that and stay right there because your boy is going in with some Jason Derulo next.
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13: This Father's Day, celebrate every side of Dad with a card as personal as he is. Like Chef Dad, who won't let the rain stop him from bossing the barbecue. DIY Dad, who never reads the instructions. And Bedtime Story Dad, who does all the voices. 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

putting a shift in, aka a weekend warrior. Big up yourself right now. Come check in with me, 03448 112233. I need to know three things: what time your alarm went off this morning, where you're working, and like who your work bestie is. Yeah, 03448 112233. I say that because Mr. Jason Derulo, this guy, he's been working so hard this week. He was on stage at Wembley Arena. He got clotheslined in a basketball match on like a breakfast TV show. It was hilarious. And then he did a flash mob with a gang of UK dancers. Jason Derulo can dance, man. I'm hating on the abs, I'm hating on the dance moves. Like, he is that guy right now. Someone else who's smashing it is Tyler. Yeah, she's made global history after joining the Disney Pixar universe. She's going to be in new Toy Story 5. What?

0: AJ King on Kiss. That was Gracie Abrams with That's So True. Yeah, it is. All the vibes are here because I am lining up an elite playlist to jumpstart your Saturday morning. I've got Tame Impala for you next, so I'll see you back here ASAP. Kiss.
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0: Know me, I'm AJ King, you know me. Certified protector and deliverer of good vibes on a Saturday morning. Shout out to Chloe and Tyler. They had a Tiny Temper in on Kiss Breakfast last week. They asked him what his favourite karaoke tune was.
1: So I've noticed a lot of people will do it for karaoke now. I would say most people in Britain know the lyrics start to finish for Pass Out, which is, that's a goal.
2: What do you do as karaoke?
1: Pass Out.
2: Yeah.
1: Yeah, make my life easier. Come on.

0: week. What was up with the double wet rain? Like that wispy rain that was just getting blown in your face. Soaked everything, mate. Yeah, I'm here for the sunshine today. Let's do it, man. I'm AJ King. We have important things to talk about, you and I. Yeah, History on Blackheath with Subway is back on Saturday, the 25th of July. Yeah, we are doing that. Miss Dynamite's going to be on set performing all her bangers, especially Boo. It's going to be incredible. Joel Corry's doing a DJ set, Todd Terry as well. We are flying in Kevin Little for this edition of Kistry on Blackheath with Subway. 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It is going to be a massive party. We'd love to see you down there. Stick around, because we've still got loads to talk about. I've got 750 grand to give away on Friday and some Bad Bunny for you next. Kiss.
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0: they do like a special bet breakfast ritual. 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
1: We have this thing called cow's calf, and that's breakfast. So you're going to get the crumpet with the butter and the Marmite and the eggs, bacon, sausage, tomatoes, mushrooms, avocado, whatever. 10 out of 10 experience.
0: Listen, I'm all for a bit of breakfast in bread. Bread, in breakfast on bed. All for that. But when she said Marmite and crumpet, I nearly deleted the audio. I was just like, do you want?

0: got to be crazy, man. It's Saturday morning. I'm AJ King. What up? What up? What up? I could give you the opportunity to upgrade every single area of your life. Yeah, you could be living your best five-star, triple A, backstage pass life. If you won £750,000, that's more than enough money to get that kind of life. So if you want to be top of the table, top of the league this summer, lock in right now, because on Friday, you could win yourself £750,000. That's right. We are giving away £750,000 every single Friday. Shout out to Dawn. She won it yesterday.
1: No way. Oh, my goodness. This is just unbelievable.
0: Tell
1: it really
0: us, Dawn.
1: Is.
0: Tell us, Dawn.
1: Well, I'm so in shock.
0: She could not believe it, but no doubt she's woken up with a huge smile on her face this morning, but she's got three

0: 64100. That is win to 64100. As soon as you do that, your entry is locked into the draw for Friday at 5 p.m. Text to 250 plus your standard network rate. 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This is for over 18s only. 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Absolute madness. So for your chance to win on Friday and have the best, littest summer ever, lock your entry in right now. Text the word win to 64100. I'm going to keep it stepping for your Saturday morning with some Jordan Adetunji and Kalani Nuts. See you in a bit. Make me a
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0: Shout out to San. She just messaged me saying, AJ, I'm a weekend warrior. I got up at 8 this morning and now I'm stuffing porridge down my throat before work. I mean, yeah, don't choke or anything. Get it in. You've got to get the calories in so you can focus. Let me know what your Saturday is saying. You can come connect with me on 03-448-11-2233. You can send me a voice note if you like. Send me a picture of your breakfast or just like send me an emoji. Send me an emoji like Jerry did. I just got a smiley face from her. I'm with it. I'm AJ King. What up? Coming up next, we're going in with something noisy from Milky and More Grab.
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0: Yes, it's AJ King keeping it pushing for your Saturday morning right here on Kiss. It is weekend breakfast, so let's move with this.
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Guetta and Kelly Rowland's contribution to your Saturday morning. I'm AJ King. It's Weekend Breakfast. David Guetta's a little bit upset right now because everyone wants him to do a Versus with Calvin Harris. But he's like, oh, we're friends. No, you're both legends. That Versus would be incredible, man.

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1: On Monday morning, the pop princess Olivia Rodrigo is with us.
0: And we're letting you know how to win a trip to Bali. 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Baby, I-

0: 3, that's my hotline number. Come check in on the group chat. And this summer, KISS has got all your party needs sorted, because KISS Street on Blackheath with Subway is happening Saturday, the 25th of July. The London KISS Street takeover is going to be so, so huge. This year, we've got Miss Dynamite performing. She's going to be performing all of her big tunes. Miss Dynamite, It Takes More, and that garage classic with Sticky Boo. Joe Corry's going to be doing a DJ set. Todd Terry's DJing as well. All your favorite KISS Street DJs. And guess what? We are flying in Mr. Kevin Little. Turn Me On. Yeah, he's going to be performing, as well as Damage and loads more as well. Plus, we're going even more feral, even bigger. We've got 4 stages. We're doing KISS Street Bingo, a ball pit, bouncy castle, and loads more pure chaos all day long. Get involved right now. The London KISS Street party is going to be so sick. Head to playkiss.com, squad up in the group chat, and get your tickets, and we will see you down there. Stick around, because I've got Ray and Where Is My Husband next for your Saturday morning.
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0: Weekend Breakfast is in motion, and I don't care what you say, this tune is dangerous. It makes me want to slide in someone's DMs and organise a date night. That was Disclosure and Sam Smith with Latch. Shout out to Taylor Swift. She fully loves this guy, Mr. Somba.
1: He's going to be the top of my Spotify rap this year, guaranteed. Like, it's locked, it's in the bag. And Somba is the future, and he does it all on his own, and he doesn't need AI. The kids are fine.
0: You know you are doing well when you get the Tay-Tay cosign. Here he is with Homewrecker.

0: No judge. This is a judgment-free zone. But, you know, if you can do better, do better. And you can do better. Listen to this. Kiss. For the sake of your potential summer glow-up, we have £750,000 to give away on Friday. That's right. £750,000 could be in your bank account this time next week. And if you don't believe me, if after all the weeks you've heard me banging on about all this money we give away, shout out to Dawn, who won yesterday.
1: Oh, wait. Oh, my goodness. This is unbelievable. It really is. I'm so shocked.
0: It's real. It's happening on Friday at 5 p.m. Someone's going to win themselves £750,000. If you want to stand a chance of winning, you've got to lock your entry in. It's really easy. All you need to do is text the word WIN to 64100. That is WIN to 64100. As soon as you do that, your entry is locked in for the draw at 5 p.m. on Friday. 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We've got all of the rules for this network competition. Or call us up on 03-434-195-096, where calls are charged at the standard rate. This is for over 80s only, and lines close at 5 p.m. on Friday, when someone will win all of that cash, ready to upgrade every area of their life this summer. Best bit is, if we call you and you're our winner, we don't expect any questions. 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We immediately transfer that money into your bank account as soon as the call is over. 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Oh my days, I'd collapse straight up, man. 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
14: Weekend. It's 10 o'clock on Weekend Breakfast. I'm AJ King and you are locked into some peak Saturday morning activities. Let's go on some Olivia D.

her best life, even though she's got three kids. They were nowhere to be seen when her and A$AP Rocky went to the Knicks game earlier this week. They were out in the streets with the crowd. And if you saw those clips on Instagram, it was crazy. She was shooting some basketball.

0: Listen. If you're going, I need to know why. What is the motivation? What is the cause? What is the purpose? I'm just thinking, what if it rains? What if you get sunburn? What if you fall off butt naked in London? I mean, I gotta rate it, because in the UK, you know, any opportunity to have a laugh and get involved with some antics, we are there. So they get a 5 out of 10 for that. But yo, if you're involved, let me know. 03-448-112-233.
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Cool. I'm AJ. Welcome to Weekend Breakfast on Kiss. Big up Jess, 21 today. Yeah. Happy birthday, Jess. That's from Jerry, Nan, Candice, and all of the kids. Have a sick day. Have a sick day, Jess. Shout out to Leanne. She says, AJ, big up all of my fellow weekend warriors. That is everyone who's at work. I'm just finishing up the pubs after last night's mayhem. Well done, Leanne. If you want to get your shout on, it's really easy. 03-448-112233. Message me now with your Saturday happenings.

0: Primavera Festival because it was really windy. She was crying and everything, babes. Ah, oh, Doja, we love you. I'm AJ. It's Kiss. Let's talk money, shall we? Kiss. It's AJ King here, Bad Boy DJ, and your money godfather. We have £750,000 to give away on Make Me a Winner. £750,000 could be in your bank account. We do this every single week. If you've not entered, listen to what our winner Dawn had to say yesterday. She won 750 grand yesterday.
1: No way. Oh my goodness, this is just unbelievable. It really is. I'm so shocked.
0: Bring on a summer of spending. 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This is for over 18s only and lines close at 5pm on Friday when someone will win the lot. All you need to do is answer the phone and that £750,000 is yours. 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So what I need you to do, get your phone out, lock your entry in, text the word WIN to 64100 and then just make a huge list of all the cool stuff that you'll buy this summer.

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Yep, yep, it's AJ hooking you up with the Kiss Hype List. Some new noise from an artist that you need to know about. This week's selection is from Mr. Malcolm Todd. Been making a lot of waves on the socials. If you haven't heard this before, turn it up. His earrings on Kiss.

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6: No doubt. Good morning, I'm Sam. It's 11 o'clock, which means it is time for half an hour of old school back to back, kicking off with 50 Cent.

Yes, I'm Sam Darlastin with you. It is Saturday. We've done this for a little while now. Kiss anthems, half an hour old school at 11. And then I'm with you till 3. This weekend's my last weekend of doing that. And all well and good. Like, I'm excited for a new chapter in my life and all that sort of stuff. But I've just come into work today. Because, like, obviously I work weekends. And the weekdays when all the internal stuff gets cleared. They've cleared everything off my, like, mic settings. So I couldn't even see what I'm meant to do at this point. I've planned the whole show with producer Jasmine. And I'm like, wait. I can't access it. But I do know the number on WhatsApp. So you'd actually be doing me a real favour if you get in touch today and let me know where you are and what you're doing. The sun's out. It's Saturday. 03-448-11-22-33. Know it off by heart. Come on. 03-448-11-22-33. Come and say hello on WhatsApp. Get your shout outs in. Get your voice notes in. Anyone getting married? Anyone going to a birthday? Whatever it is, I want to hear from you. I've got Jason Derulo, Justin Timberlake, Neo. Loads of old school coming up after this. I think Avicii's best.

I feel like this tune and then One Kiss really, really changed it all for Dua. Made her into a megastar. It is Kiss Anthems. We are taking it all the way back. You're with me, Sam Darlaston. Half an hour of uninterrupted bangers. Let me know what you're doing, where you are. Massive shout right now to Ellie getting in touch. Ben's involved on the roof today, he says. I'm hoping working. 03, or sunbathing. 03-448-112-233. Let me know what you're doing, where you are. You can voice note, you can message. We'd love to hear from you. David Guetta, Neo and Akon with a tune that is going to get you ready for whatever Saturday night has in store after. We'll chill things out a little bit now with Zay.

Honestly, you think Kiss, 11 a.m. onwards, and you think this song, Sweet Female Attitude, with flowers playing on Kiss anthems, nothing but

0: 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Emily is in touch in Newbury.
1: We are just on our way into town to pick up my engagement ring, as it is, it's been cleaned before we get married in a couple of weeks.
0: Oh, congrats, that's so nice. Love that. Little clean engagement ring. 03 448 11 23. 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Laura's in touch as well.
2: On our way to Brits, on the way. Woohoo!
0: Woohoo! Enjoy. Keep them coming in. Let me know what you're doing. You can also voice note us as well. Why not? I've got a little something from Christina Milian coming up. Oh, come on. After this, Harry Styles now. Yeah.

Mike Posner playing on Kiss Anthems. Always sounds better on a Saturday, doesn't it? Keep telling me who you are, where you are, what you're up to. 03-448-112-233. Andy, hello. He says, can we have a shout out to Leon from Lincoln on the bus going to Heathrow, then Las Vegas for his stag weekend? Oi, he's also saying, this could be the last time he's seen 10 lads with him. We're ready for a big few days. All right. All right. Good luck, Leon. 03-448-112-233. We're going to calm things down in a minute with some Olivia Dean. Probably my favourite one from her after this. Tyler and Zara Larsson. What a link up. This is She Did It Again, playing for you on Kiss. How many-

0: Oh, come on. Listen to that sporty bed. We are in it. We are amongst it. By that, I mean I've watched about 30 minutes of it with the football on mute, but I still saw some of the Canada game. Do you want to win some big money? Are you ready to join the 750k squad? You could win £750,000. We are not slowing it down. £750,000 could be yours. 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It's for over 18s only, and lines close at 5 p.m. on Friday next week. £750,000 could be yours. 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I'm back with Ray.
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Justin Bieber sings like how I sound in my head. But like when I do it out loud, it's just such a gap. 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As I said, this tune now, Bebe Rexha, jumped on a track with Faithless. It's a new religion on Kiss.

0: Oh my God. You know what? I love Olivia Rodrigo and I'll die on that hill. Literally, it's been like, what, a week now? I was at Primavera Festival in Barcelona and she got added as a surprise performer. And all weekend I've been all quirky and like cool, like, oh, the XX are on, the Cure's on, then Olivia Rodrigo was on. And I went feral for it. Honestly, lost my head. She's so good. Right, on the way shortly, drop in some Taylor Swift for your Saturday on Kiss. Keep it here.
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0: It's midday on your Saturday. I am Sam Darlaston with you on Kiss.

Drayen's Snoop with the next episode. Snoop Dogg has finally done it. He's made an Instagram for his dog, Snoop Dogg's dog. It is a cute dog, don't get me wrong, but the dog he's got is the only dog that I low-key have beef with, because when I was a kid, one of those dogs, it's like a French bulldog, and I remember it biting my second toe, but my second toe is longer than my first, so now I feel like I was asking for it, do you know what I mean? With that big dangly toe, come on. Right, Tiny Temper coming in.

0: The Monster from Eminem and Rihanna on Kiss. Now, producer Jasmine has just blown my tiny mind, okay? Because she's put me onto a clip from Bebe Rexha, who actually wrote this song, The Monster, and it's about the lyrics in it. This will change everything for you, so be prepared.
1: I'm friends with the monsters under my bed. I get along with the voices inside of my head. Yeah, you think I'm crazy. Well, that's nothing new. And everybody always thinks, well, that's not fair. It's not, that's nothing new. Because it's like, well, that's nothing.
0: The confidence I've sang That's Not Fair with for a decade or more now is actually staggering, and it's been wrong. Nothing. I like it more. Fair play. Zara Larsson on the way in just a set with Midnight Sun.
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0: Oh, it is so Saturday right now. Come on. You're on Kiss. I'm Sam Darlaston with ya. The summer is here and it's World Cup season at the minute. So I decided the other day that I was going to treat myself to a sports top, like a football top from the World Cup that I can wear to World Cup games. It doesn't have to be an England one. I just thought I'd pick a random one. I can wear it and I can support that team. But I wanted to get sort of like the funnest, the fruitiest one I could get and wear it to festivals as well. And I went into the Adidas store in Barcelona because that's where I was. I was like, you know what, I'm willing to drop like €80 here. I'm willing to buy a proper football top that I can just lean into all World Cup long. And I saw this really nice top, in my opinion, with a nice collar, nice little circle badge. And it's got pink flowers on it as well. So it's like festival covered, World Cup covered. Best of both worlds, I can wear it to both. And I bought it. It's above budget. It was €93. And I was like, I'm going to do it. I'm going to buy it anyway. I can wear it to a festival. I can wear it out and about. And I brought it back and I had it on all of yesterday. And I was with loads of my mates. We were like looking through the World Cup fixtures. And I was like, right, what's this one again? So this is Chile. Okay. So I was like, sweet. Love a bit of Chile. Looking through. Didn't qualify. I was like, why are they selling it? Why are they selling it at full price? Right? So I now have a Chile football top for the World Cup 2026, and they're not even in it, just purely because it had flowers on it. It's nice though. Producer Jasmine, is it nice?
1: It's nice.
0: It's nice? Yeah? Producer Carrie, you like it?
2: Love it.
0: There you go. Well, you can borrow it literally anytime because I can't wear it for any of the games. Olivia Dean coming up after Drake now on Kiss. A million.

0: There's something so like getting ready for a night out in the late 2010s about listening to Duke Dumont, and I'm so all over it. See what we did there, because it's football season right now. Got that bloke shouting goal at the start. And what we're saying to you is we could get you to net £750,000 to join our 750k squad. 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I'm back in just a sec with Raven Lanae. 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

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Now, as we know, as I was talking about, I'm still wearing my Chile shirt, who aren't in the World Cup. It is the summer of football. 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I've got Nelly and Kelly coming up after this.

0: from Nelly and Kelly. Come on. We all remember where we were when she was texting on the Excel spreadsheet back in the day. I'm Sam Dallister with you here on Kiss. We're on the approach to 1 o'clock on your Saturday. I want to hear from you. 03-448-11-22-33 on WhatsApp. Totally free to message or voice note. I'll do your shouts in just a sec. Tame Impala and Jenny with a tune coming up in just a minute.
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0: Weekends. It's 1 o'clock. I'm Sam Dallister with you on Kiss. I've got an old tune from Post Malone that I love coming up after this from

Justin Bieber with Ghost playing on Kiss. I'm Sam Dardiston. I'm wearing a Chile FC football top for the World Cup, and I found out that they didn't actually qualify for the World Cup, and I paid €93 for it. And I've had a message in from Ollie and Jazz saying, Sam, your Chile top is lovely, which, you know what? You can't see it, but I really appreciate you. They're on their way to Gatwick Airport for their baby moon. Very nice. 03-448-11-2-23. Let me know what you're doing on WhatsApp. Billie Eilish coming up after Calvin Harris and Jazzy for your Saturday.

0: You know, usually the time I avoid social media is when there's like a spoiler for a TV show or a film or something like that. Today I'm avoiding it because it's the naked bike ride in London, and I literally just went on it and I've already seen a chipolata. And I don't want to see it. Dave and Thames on the way. If you are on your bike, good luck to you.
1: You know that fresh new track? The one you didn't see coming, but now you've got it on repeat. And it soundtracks your summer. Every link up.

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22: 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See you at the bar, you was hardly talking. That's when I knew that your heart was scarring. 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

0: Ride from Jason Derulo on Kiss. I've got Doja Cat lined up soon and all the info on how you can win big very, very soon as well. But now, we're going to do Ariana Grande's latest offering, and it is a dream for many people, I think, to get to the level of fame where you can release a song and then release another song that is just the demo of you practicing that song and you actually release it as a song. So she's released this, which is just her sort of attempting to make the song originally.
1: Sorry. Hate that I made you love me, cause I barely tried.
0: Right.
1: And I'll send you this so that you can read it.
0: You've got to be a super fan to enjoy that, and yeah, they release any of it.

0: This feels like it's rubbing it in, because I was meant to see Doja Cat last Thursday in Barcelona at Park Forum for Primavera Festival, and it rained, so she couldn't go. She just cried on TikTok instead. But all this money, you could save up to take me to Barcelona again to see Doja Cat if you want to. £750,000 is up for grabs if you want to join our 750k squad. 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Just text WIN to 64100. I've got my favourite lovely little piece of music from Olivia Dean next. 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
14: 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Say yes to fresh.

0: Oh, my life. This tune will always indicate the football is about to start in, like, the mid-2010s. If you know, you know. Tiny Temper, Eric Turner, written in the stars.
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0: Oh, I like this. I like the little song under the Kiss Hype List. I'll give you that. Lovely little chill beat. This is the Kiss Hype List, which is where we name something brand new for you to sink your teeth into, okay? Brand new music coming in for you. Well, sort of. This one's been popping around underground for a little while from a guy called Malcolm Todd, and now it is doing bits on social media. The way all songs seem to come through. So this is new to the Kiss playlist, new to the Hype List, and we want you to get to know Malcolm Todd with Earrings, playing for you now on Kiss.

0: Was Love from Fat Joe and Ashanti playing on Kiss. What a classic. I'm Sam. I've got Gunner and Burna Boy in just a second as we hit two.
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0: Are you
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0: It's just gone 2 o'clock. I am Sam Darlestana with you here on Kiss. It's Saturday. Let's jump back in with this.

The Weeknd with Blinding Lights. He's been on tour in the UK. He was in Manchester, and obviously, because he's in Manchester, what would happen when he's in Manchester? Rain! And he said it just added like 100% to his set. Because imagine listening to The Weeknd in the sun, fine. In the rain, biblical.

0: I feel like Sway Lee is very overlooked in that, as soon as he does most of the heavy lifting. With French Montana, that is unforgettable. It's Kiss. I am Sam Dardiston. 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

That one is for Katie and Lewis, who said, what's up, Sam? 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Everyone said it was a better deal. I signed up. I've literally been once about 5 years ago. So wherever you are, I can.

join you for free, I think. Massive shout as well to Kieran, who's in touch, saying, celebrating the end of a 3-month home renovation. 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I bet it looks class. Zara Larsson lined up for you in a second on Kiss. Bella Kay coming at you now.

0: bizzle, the dizzle, and the sizzle. Heartfelt lyrics from Snoop there with Pharrell. That is Drop It Like It's Hot. It is Kiss. It's Saturday. It's time to get you rich. Wow, listen to that sport-themed Make Me A Winner. Come on. 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Back in the net, whatever else you say. 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

That is Sorry from Joel Corry and Hayley May. I'm Sam Dallas, there with you until 3 o'clock. Olivia Rodrigo coming on now. Just dropped a brand new album yesterday. Haven't listened yet, but apparently it's class. She is joining Tyler and Chloe on Kiss Breakfast on Monday morning. I wonder if she mentioned that she saw me at a Primavera festival. I think she saw me. I was in the crowd, right? This is Drop Dead playing now on Kiss.

0: Hey, but I run playing on Kiss. It's Saturday. We're on the approach to 3 o'clock, which is when Essie takes over things, guiding you through the rest of your Saturday afternoon. I'm back tomorrow from 11. Next up, she's going to drop you Olivia Dean. See you in a bit.
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0: Good afternoon, it's Essie in the building. Happy Saturday, and a big shout out to Sam. This is for my sing-along crew, Olivia Dean.

Khan, official Akon. On your Saturday afternoon, it's Essie. Yeah, how are we doing? It's been a week since we've seen each other. A lot's gone on. You know, we've got the World Cup. We're going to talk about it. But let's get into this one, yeah? BB Rexha and Faithless playing on Kiss's New Religion. If you want to hit me up, it's 03 448 11 223 on a WhatsApp.

0: The sun is out in London town, by the way. Thank goodness. Thank goodness. I hope the weather's nice. Where you are, you got Essie with you this afternoon. Okay. Playing a bit of Fireboy DML Ed Sheeran. Remember, like I said, if you want to get in touch with me on today's show, 03-448-11-22-33 on the WhatsApp. Yeah, just come and let me know what your plans are for the day. We can have a chat. I've got White Keys coming up. So you know what to do. Keep it Kiss.
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Saturday afternoon, you got Essie on Kiss. We were just saying in the studio, yeah, this song gives, it gives British summertime. I love it. Blonde Melissa Stills, I loved you. So, of course, World Cup is finally here. I feel like we were waiting so long for the World Cup. And I did watch the opening ceremony. I'm not going to lie. My girl Tyler, her mic was on. So, let's get into this. Tyler, Zara Larson, South Africa, and

0: You know me. You know I'm always going to play Sean Paul. Always. Get Busy on Kiss. SC in the building. Soundtrack in your Saturday afternoon. Okay, listen. We are giving away some money. I got to let you know how you can get involved. So on Friday, yeah, Dawn got £750,000 in her bank account. Who is ready to step up and get the 750K in your account on Friday? We're not slowing down yet. We want to give you another chance to score yourself £750,000, and the road to winning starts right now. All you got to do is get in the draw by texting the word WIN, W-I-N, to 64100, yeah? 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
1: I do, I really do. Harry Styles, As It Was, playing on Kiss this afternoon. I hope you're enjoying the sounds, hope you're enjoying the vibes, and I hope you're in a World Cup mood, you know? All right, we are going to get into some Kalani, some Usher linking up on the track. And it's called Shoulda Never. This is for my R&B crew. Let's take this in, let's enjoy it. It's SC on Kiss.

0: standing. Drake, Rihanna, Too Good. They've had a couple of collabs, you know, and I've said this before. This is top three, Drake and Rihanna collaboration. It's Essie on Kiss this afternoon. Listen, I've got to tell you, yeah. I said this, I've been saying it for years. Nobody throws a party like we throw a party. Kistry is back on Blackheath on Saturday the 25th of July with Subway, yeah. It is going to be so lit. I'm going to be there 100% because listen to this lineup. It's Dynamite, Joel Corey, Todd Terry, Kevin Little, Damage, and so many more. We are going even bigger this year. We've got four huge stages. Kistry Bingo. Get me involved in that. A ball pit, a bouncy castle, and just so much, yeah, happening all day long. So if you like your old school, your R&B, your garage, your anthems, I know you do. 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Like I said, I'm going to be there. I can't wait. I've already put it in my group chat. Saturday the 25th of July with Subway. Kiss Street returns to Blackheath. Right, Essie's in the building. All of my Swifties, we got something coming up for you.
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0: 4 o'clock around the UK. Just gone 4 o'clock. I'm Essie in the building. I told you, my Taylor Swift fans, this is your time.

0: Medusa and Good Boys on Kiss this afternoon. Keep whispering. Show me what you want. We're vibing. Peace of your heart. It's Essie on Kiss this. Did I say afternoon already? I think I did. On Saturday. All right, listen, you know what to do. My WhatsApp crew, my shout out crew, 03-448-112-233. Save that number in your phone as Kiss. And just text us, just update us with your day. What's going on? Sun shining. We're feeling good. All right. So Kiss Breakfast, yeah? Monday to Friday with Tyler and Chloe. It's always a time. It is always a time. They asked Tiny Temper what his favourite karaoke song is. And the thing is, yeah, it should have been obvious. It should have been obvious.
1: I've noticed a lot of people will do it for karaoke now. I would say most people in Britain know the lyrics start to finish for Pass Out, which is, that's a goal.
2: What do you do as karaoke?
1: Pass Out. Yeah. Make my life easier.
0: That's so funny. It's cheat. It's cheating though, isn't it? If I had to do a Tiny Temper song from start to finish, it would be Wifey Rhythms. If you know, you know. That's what I'm going to say. If you know, you know. But Tiny, we could go head to head. Give me a mic and I will do it. 100%, I'm getting that down. Essie with you this afternoon. Let's do Tiny Temper and Dacom. It's the Afro House banger.

0: Eminem on Kiss, Lose Yourself. Okay, so Essie in the building, yeah? You know how it goes. I have been keeping abreast of a certain situation with Katie Price. But before I do that, I have to do some shout-outs because I'm being accosted. So shout-out to Lucky Loops in Manchester and shout-out to Leah in Ipswich. If you want to get involved, yeah, 03-448-112-233. That is our WhatsApp number. Fine. So, Katie Price, who I love, like, I'm sorry, she's my girl, yeah? Icon. So she's dating Lee. You know Lee. Or do we know Lee? That's the question. We don't know. If someone said to me, okay, Essie, what could you break down about this relationship? I don't know. They said he was AI at first, but then they got married. He's in Dubai. He went missing. We don't know what's going on. Anyway, Katie Price, yeah, was at Pride, a Pride event, and she was asking her fans in the crowd for some advice.
1: Tell me the truth, because I want to hear from you guys. Should I leave Lee or save him?
0: I'm sorry. I'm sorry. But imagine saying to the world, should I leave my man? And everyone's like, yes. That's terrible. It's diabolical. But we don't know. Katie, get in touch, babe. Get in touch, because I would love a timeline. Also, if anyone has their timeline, can break it down for me. You know how to get in touch as well. Yes, Essie in the building. We're doing some investigative journalism this afternoon. I got Olivia Dean coming up.
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Saturday afternoons with Essie on Kiss. Big up Rudimental. Big up Ella Air. Wherever they are, waiting all night. Also, big up you. Shout out to Charlie. He said, hey, can you shout out Ricky and Lloyd? I love listening to Kiss. That's what we like. That is what we like. And we're going to get into this one. Some Alex Warren. This is Fever Dream. No.

0: Rema Selena Gomez for your Saturday afternoon. It's all about keeping it calm. All about keeping it calm, but this is where you need to pay attention. We are giving away some money this Friday, ladies and gentlemen, yeah? 750,000 could be in your account. The road to winning starts now. Do you like what I did there? Obviously, you've got the World Cup happening. All right, all you got to do is text WIN to 64100. 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Or online, you can enter two. 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That's the website. Everything is there. Or you can call 03-434-195-096. Those calls are charged at the standard rate. Over 18s only. And lines are closing 5 p.m. this Friday coming. So you might as well get involved now. And while you do that, I'm going to get on my go. We got Ray coming up. Make me a winner.
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0: Please, it's to meet me halfway. I'm sorry, but Fergie's vocals, yeah? Too iconic. Too iconic. It's Essie. Soundtrack in your afternoon. What we saying? What we got going on? All right, I got some new music to play.
1: The Kiss Hype List.
0: Exactly. The Kiss Hype List, yeah. Brand new music, and it's by Malcolm Todd. It's called Earrings. Let's get into it.

0: I'm so glad this song is back. 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We can play David Guetta and Rihanna. Who's that chick? I saw her out the other... Not that I saw her. I saw pictures of her out the other day. Rihanna looked good. Little double denim. She had her heels on. You know that's my girl. It's Essie with you this afternoon. I'm playing another song. Another one of my girls. Zara Larsson. Midnight Sun's coming up.
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0: 5 o'clock on the dot. You got Essie in the building. I'm going to do Bad Bunny in a bit, but let's get into this. Zara Larsson.

on TikTok Live, yeah. With two of the best Chloes in the country. We're having a great time over on the live and they're just making me laugh because I said the time wrong. But let's get into this. Calvin Harris. Oh, you're too fine. And my girl Jazzy knows how to make a tune. Satisfies, SC in the building. And this is Kiss.

0: One thing about us yet, sorry, but we do not play regular, schmegular, degular songs on your Saturday afternoon. Of course, you're locked into Kiss. All right, I've got Dua Lipa coming up. We might have a conversation about the bride of the season, you know, diamond of the season. I've also got some Joe on the way and, you know me, Olivia Dean. It's Essie on Kiss. I'll see you in a bit.
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12: With flavours as diverse as the music, there's always something new to discover this weekend with Mentos. Say yes to fresh.

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And it's Levels. 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Of course I can. Someone asked me, can you? Shout out Benice, Trinae, Corina.

year ago. 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Thank you so much. Thank you so much for looking in. And I hope you've had a nice day. You know what I mean? Hope you've had a nice day. Essie on Kiss. If you just joined me, how you doing? How you feeling? What's going on? Saturday. 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Let's do this. This is Samba.

0: Save your tears.
1: Save them. The weekend on Kiss. Shout out to Robin, Jake and Nova, who are enjoying every bit of sun. And they said, happy Saturday. Love it. Love it. I love the feel-goods. Feel-good vibes on the show. Love our weekend crew as well. It's Essie right here on Kiss. And guess what? We are giving away some money. Exactly. £750,000, by the way. £750,000 could be in your bank account on Friday. Yeah, the road to winning starts now. All you got to do to get in the draw is text the word win to 64100. 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Or you can enter online if you want. 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That's the website. All the rules for the competition are there, right? Or you can ring us 03 434 195 096. Calls a charge at the standard rate and it's over 18s only. So you might as well get your entry in now before the hustle or bustle, everything going on in the week. Get entry now because the lines are closing 5 o'clock on Friday. Yeah? So 64100, text the word win to enter now. Good luck.
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18: Kiss

Ariana, Nicki Minaj. Obviously, you know, we don't gossip on this show. Like, we don't gossip, but... Ariana Grande, yeah. The thing is, I've got so much to say, but a limited amount of time. Ariana Grande is leaving London after she broke up with Ethan Slater. First of all, he was married. Guys, he was married. Okay, let's stop there. Let's see on Kiss this afternoon. Shout out to everybody who's locked in. I got a text in yet, and I love it. Eliana says, Eliana from Maidstone, and she wrote in the text, pronounced Eliana. Eliana, I've even said it wrong. Eliana, babe. No, but thank you for breaking it down for me because I get so many texts in and I want to make sure I'm saying your name right, yeah? So if you want to get involved in a show this afternoon, want to come say hi, 03-448-11-22-33. Is how you do it. Now, I'm going to get into this. Last week, we were experiencing big FOMO because we saw Prosper shut it down. So we got to get into this. Big tunes. SE on Kiss is free on minds.

0: one for the girls. Pink Panther is illegal. Speaking of the girls, I got a big up Maddie and Leah, who are tanning in rugby. Sounds lovely. Sounds great, you know, for Saturday afternoon. Getting into your Saturday evening, though. It's Essie on Kiss, Disco Lines, and Tinashe coming up with No Broke Boys. Stay there.
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0: Weekend. Last night of the show, together, Essie in the building. I told you, Disco Lines and Tinashe is coming out. I got Post Malone as well. Yeah, let's get into the music.

let you down. Listen, one thing about Rhea Ora, yeah? 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

This show, we're playing Zara Larsson, thank you very much. 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Not

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Am I in a wrong job? 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I'm not mad at that at all. All right, it's Essie on Kiss. Soundtracking your Saturday afternoon. No, evening. Sorry, your Saturday evening. My girl Rio Federica is up very, very soon. But let's get into this. The boy Drizzy Drake.

0: said to myself, how am I going to end the show? I said, how am I going to wrap it up? Justin Bieber, thank you very much. Thank you for lending me your ears today. We've had a time, as always. Guess what? I'm back tomorrow. New time, 3 o'clock. So we're doubling up, 3 to 7 on Saturday and Sunday. Make sure you link me tomorrow afternoon. My girl Rio is about to shut down your Saturday night. Keep it Kiss.
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12: You all right in there, Bronwyn?
11: Oh, yeah, sorry. 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Saturday.

throwing it all the way back. But listen, how are you going to show me love tonight? Because I want it from you. Why don't you send me a little WhatsApp and let me in on your plans and I'll give you a shout out on the radio. I think that sounds like a good little deal, doesn't it? You ready for the number? 03-448-11-22-33. You're hanging out with me, Rio Frederico, and listen, it is me and you until 11 o'clock tonight. And how am I going to show you love? Play you some banging tunes and tell you. Love you. I've got something for Dear Libyanka's brand new one is Let Me Be In Your Arms on Saturday Night Kiss.

0: everyone. It's Rio Federico. That's a bit of Morgan Seatree and Florence and the Machine on Saturday Night Kiss. How we doing? Big shout out to Aaron. He just texted the show. Also, Robin, Jake and Nova, they are enjoying sunshine. Both enjoy it. It's the UK, innit? We don't know how long it's going to last for. But look, if you do want to get involved in the show, if you do want a shout out, send me a little WhatsApp. Go on, I'll give you my number. It's 03-448-11-22-33. Get involved. And whilst you do that, I've got Milky and Mulgrave on the way. A little throwback from Otto Knows. And obviously, we're going to do Eliza Rose's Baddest of Them All next.
1: 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Kiss.
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15: Scary Movie is the number one movie in the UK.
16: What are you waiting for?
17: Be bad.
15: And audiences are going wild. If you're easily offended,
18: we're here to drink, play bad music, do some half-gay stuff.
17: Why just half-gay?
15: Don't say we didn't warn you.
17: That was fun.
15: Scary Movie in cinemas now. Cert 15.

Don't you? He's just like, she is just being bad. And when I say bad, I mean that in a good way. I don't know what's happened to her. I don't know what she is up to, but she is looking fine. Her new tunes are insane. I'm talking about Becky Hill. She's gone for a whole rebrand, right? She's dyed her hair a lighter shade of blonde, it would seem. And it has come with that, you know what I mean? It's come with the switch up. She's looking great. This tune is a vibe. It's got a lot of attitude. It's called More, More, More. And it's off her brand new album that is coming very soon. So turn it up.

My G's. They're off to a 40th birthday party tonight. Now, listen, guys, can you make sure you, like, silly dance on the dance floor? Because I feel like everyone's so serious nowadays and no one actually gets up. So be the first ones on it and then the last ones to leave. Because, you know, that would be me if I was there. If you do want a shout out on the show this evening, send me a little WhatsApp. Go on, get your phone out. As long as you're not driving. My number is 03-448-11-22-33. Send me a little text. My name is Rio Frederica.

me, Rio Fredriga. I feel like we're well and truly stuck into the weekend now, so we should be vibes in. If not, we got time to get there, all right? Big shout out to Eric and Nicholas. They are listening in the USA. Okay, baby, we international now. I see you. Look, if you do want a shout out on the show, I'm going to give you my WhatsApp number. So get your phone out as long as you're not driving and write it down. The number is 0344 811 2233. Send me a little text and I'm going to play you my favorite tune right now. And what I do ask is that you turn this up louder. Prosper, Murder Beats is Baby on Kiss.

say hey. Sorry, I'm in a weird mood tonight, but I'm kind of feeling it. You know what I mean? The energy levels are high. Rain Radio, DJ Craig Gorman. That is Talk About on Saturday night.

0: literally something for everyone. Coming up after 8 o'clock, I have got a throwback, which I know you are going to love. It is going to bring back beautiful memories. I just feel it in my heart, because it does for me. Soul Central and Kathy Brown, Strings of Life. You know the one. If you don't know it by name, you'll know it as soon as I play the intro. Also, some Ewan McVicar, some Happy House, as I like to call it. And I have got the happiest man in dance music, Fisher and Tones and I, on the way next. Stay there.
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Listen, can you do me one favour, yeah? I want you to put your arms up in the air and I want you to embrace life for all that it is. Ah, the good, the bad, the ups, the downs. Songs like that make me very reflective, you see. Soul Central, Kathy Brown, that is Strings of Life, playing right here on Saturday Night Kiss. My name is Ria Federica. Are you ready for the vibes? Are you ready? Of course you're ready. You were born ready. I see you. All I ask is that you dance with me tonight. I've got Fisher and Tone tonight's latest. It's called Favour. And I just saw that he played this tune to 80,000 people and the crowd went wild. So we're going to pretend that we're one of those 80,000 people and we're going to go wild. Favour on Saturday Night.

0: classic from Dennis Vera. Dennis? Dennis. Get my words out. Hey, hey. And you're hanging out with me, Rio Frederica. Stick around. Tunes on the way. I have got one of the happiest house tunes around from the Bowser. Tune's called Magnetic. You will have heard it everywhere, all over social media, all over the radio. I've got a little throwback from Gorgon City and also Sunny Vadira, DOD and Poppy Bascom play next. Stay there.
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Saturday Night Kiss. My name is Rio Federica. I love it. Becky Hill right now has got billboards out all over the UK that say, I think I need a day off. I think we all do, babes. I think we all do. I think we can all agree we need a day where we switch our phone off, where we go out in nature, where we don't have to look at emails, we don't have to look at screens, you know what I mean? It just exists. Play some tunes, have a little dance. I mean, we could do that right now. We could. We could do that together. And that'd be our little release, you know what I mean? Not a full day off, just a maybe 3-minute long song release. Let's do it to this one. My name is Rio Federica. I am with you until 11 o'clock. And I have got three dudes who call themselves the Bowser. And this song has blown up because it just makes you feel so damn good. Do you know what I mean? It's uplifting. It is vibey. I mean, it's called Magnetic. It's in the name, really. It plays here on Saturday Night Kiss. Enjoy.

how pathetic is that? Jax Jones, Callum Scott and Saturday Night Kiss with me, Rio Frederica. Stay there because I've got some bangers on the way next. I've got a little throwback, but that is literally all I'm going to tell you. I'm going to tease you. I'm going to make you wait. And then I've got some disco vibes from another of 54 Ultra. Also, Calvin Harris and Jazzy's new one. Stay there.

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That tune is called Booyah. Say it. It's so fun to say. Booyah! Sorry, I'm being a weirdo tonight, aren't I? I'm here for it. My name is Rio Frederica. Welcome to the weekend that we are now well and truly stuck into. Feels good to be here. Let our hair down, you know what I mean? Enjoy ourselves a little bit. We deserve it after the week we had. I don't know what you got up to, but I just know you deserve it. I've got tunes from LF System on the way, but right now, I think we should do Calvin Harris and Jazzy's new tune. I mean, the intro's iconic already, isn't it? It's called Satisfy, and I did see that they're making a music video to this, which I'm all for. Bring back music videos. Who remembers just sitting there and watching them nonstop on repeat?

0: everywhere. What a nice little memory. LF Systems, Afraid to Feel on Saturday Night Kiss. My name is Rio Frederica. Coming up after 9 o'clock, I have got some bangers. That's what we do. That's what we do. Prosper Clooney, I've got a throwback from Example. And some Joel Corey and Ra. Stay there.
1: 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Kiss.
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legendary classic right there. One of the best that has ever been made. One of the best dance tunes ever. Leo Bushwacker, Love Story on Saturday Night Kiss. Here's what we do. Sometimes you've got to throw in some of those nostalgic numbers, right, that just make you feel so euphoric. So I hope that did that. My name is Rio Frederica. If you are locked into the show right now, I would love to hear from you. I would love you to send me a WhatsApp so I can get involved in your plans and give you a shout out. So get your phone out if you're not driving. The number is 03-448-11-22-33. WhatsApp me and I'll get Joel Corey and Ra on. It's

0: Our tune is called Dior and it plays right here on Saturday Night Kiss. I just saw MK do a set, right? And he played a naughty remix of, remember the song that says, "Are you ladies pop yup?" Like this, obviously there's naughty words in it, so I can't actually sing it fully on the radio. It was a vibe. I was like, wait, hang on a second, I need to download that. Not that I can play it for you, because again, it's on the radio. We can't do that here. But it's just a reminder of the banger. You're hanging out with me, Rio Frederica. Stay there, big tunes on the way. I have got James Hype's brand new tune. It is a fist bumper. It is going to make you lose it and move your body a little bit too fast. I've got BB Rexha and Faithless and also some Ewan McVicar. Stay there. Saturday Night Kiss.
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something good. I mean, one is a Saturday night, it's the weekend. Two, I've got brand new music for you from James Hype. Three, I've just seen that James Hype is giving away an opportunity to DJs. You got a reply to one of his stories, and basically, he's saying, like, come and spend the summer with me in Ibiza, DJing. I mean, that is a great platform, and that is a great DJ to be associated with, isn't it? See if you're a DJ. Send him a message. Shoot your shot. Why not? Yagna and me, Rio Frederica, absolutely love everything James Hype is doing at the minute, including the bangers that he's making, like this bad boy. It is a fist bumper. I think you should get it turned up louder. It's called Serotonin, and it plays here on Saturday Night Kids.

0: tune, can I just say? The beat of that bad boy. Maya and Richie, they've just texted me. They're loving the tunes as well. If you do want to shout out, send me one. WhatsApp me 03448112233. I would love to hear from you on Saturday Night Kiss. My name is Rio Frederica. And if you're looking for a husband, then you're going to want to stick around because I've got a naughty little remix of Ray next.
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0: sale.
1: Richie, shout out to you. You're loving the tunes. And Maya, listen, thank you so much for getting involved in the show. Appreciate you always and love being involved in your plans. Straight into the next Switch Disco is up. It's Voices.

Sleepless. Saturday Night Kiss, what you saying? My name is Rio Frederica. I am with you until 11 o'clock tonight. And no way, we're slowly approaching 10. After 10 o'clock, I have got some bangers. I have got one of the

0: right now. And then arguably, the song of the summer from MK and Poppy Bascom. Stay there, we're doing it next. Saturday Night Kiss.
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13: 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Happy with the point. 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

out. That's what Saturday nights are for. Throwbacks like that. Sounding so good. Shakedowns at night on Saturday Night Kiss with me, Rio Frederica. Welcome. I feel like this is the part where you can either take it too far or you can stop now. But you know what I'm going to advise? Take it too far. My name is Rio Frederica. I've got Sydney Samson after this bad boy from MK. It's his latest with Poppy Bascom. It's Zone playing on Kiss.

0: 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Stay there.
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Throwback there for Saturday night. Galantis with No Money on Saturday Night Kiss. You're hanging out with me, Rio Federica. Hello, listen, we don't have long left together, so I want us to make the most of it. I've got some brand new music for you now from Sunny Federa, who has just released his brand new album. It came out yesterday. So I think we should just turn this one up. I'll vibe here in the studio. You vibe wherever you are and whatever you're doing. And we have a little dance, yeah? Sunny Federa, Libby Uncut. This is Let Me Be In Your Arms, playing on Saturday Night Kiss.

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20: Kiss. Oh yes, the biggest night of the week continues. The bangers are on. Let's jump into the mix. It's Saturday Night Kiss. Here we go.

huge hit for Switch Disco and Ella Henderson, React. You heard some MK in there with Carla Monroe, 17. And we kicked off tonight with another in 54 Ultra and Talk to You. So here we go. How's things? Hope you're good. Welcome. Saturday night is on. I mean, it's been on for a few hours because Rio Frederica kickstarted our Saturday night soundtrack in style. You can check out that show anytime on the Rio app. Now you've got me, Hicks, with you through to 1 a.m. in the mix with nothing but bangers. So much to bring you on the show tonight. Here's new music from Becky Hill now. It's More, More, More.

Eliza Rose, Interplanetary Criminal, Baddest of Them All on Saturday Night Kiss. You know what? Sometimes it's nice to just let these extended versions play to hear this little instrumental part at the end. How funky is this? Bassline's insane. I kind of want to just let this play, like on repeat, on loop. It's so funky, it's so groovy. I can't do that though. I got to do my job. I got to.

Traffic driving music right now, of course. Late night tunes, late night bangers. Maybe you're working, or maybe you're having a bit of a kitchen rave at home. Got the smart speaker bumping. We love that. Let's keep it moving with Fisher and Tones and I. Favour on Kiss.

0: 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That's Savannah. 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

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Saturday Night Kiss in the mix through to 1 a.m. And of course, don't forget, we do this every weekend. 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The Bowser, Magnetic. On

0: With that, you're hanging out with me, Hicks, taking you through to 1am, soundtracking your Saturday night in the mix with huge records to come from the likes of Jonas Blue, BB Rex and Faithless, and a classic from Avicii. It's all on the way. Keep a kiss.
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say it every time, but this tune just screams summer. Jonas Blue, Edge of Desire. Here on Kiss, if you are heading to Ibiza this year, as we speak of summer, why not let you know and remind you that, of course, we are once again taking over O Beach in Ibiza with our Kiss Pool Party Live. Some massive events across the summer. In fact, our next one is next weekend.

That's for sure. All the info on the website, of course, playkiss.com. And while we're in a sunshine mood, let's do this. Summer Pianos, courtesy of Calvin Harris and Jazzy. This is Satisfy. You're locked into Me Hicks with you to 1 a.m. We're in the mix.

Zoo, Summer 91 on Kiss. Thanks for locking in. Hope you're enjoying the tunes. We're in the mix through to 1 a.m. My name is Hicks. And special shout going out to everybody who is working tonight. And I'm working hard on a Saturday night. That deserves a special salute. Lots of people kind of chilling or cruising around or partying at home or raving or whatever. You're working. You're getting the hours in. We'll keep your energy up for sure with bangers like this. Joel.

0: 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Where's My Husband? It plays next on Kiss.
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Sauce before that, and you heard the brand new David Guetta remix of Ray, Where's My Husband. Did you see the footage of David Guetta playing the Stade de France this week? Absolutely insane. The amount of people was ridiculous. Have a look on it. It's on his socials. It's it's pretty impressive for sure. Right, let's keep the vibes moving. We're with you till 1 a.m. mixing through the bangers. Until then, we'll squeeze in as many as we can before 1. Milky and Mulgrabs shortly, but now new James Hype, Serotonin, and Kiss.

0: Good party banger to wrap things up for us tonight. Ewan McVicar, Tell Me Something Good. And that's going to do it for Saturday Night Kiss this week. Don't forget, you can check out the show anytime on the Rayo app, and we'll be back to do it again next weekend. More bangers next. Keep a kiss.
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